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Got a hoochie. 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We laid rubber on Georgia Oswald. We got a little crazy, but we never got caught.

man is made out of mud. A poor man's made out of muscle and blood. Muscle and blood and skin and bones. A mind that's weak and a back that's strong.

Slow walking, good looking mohair's man. 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